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What I wanted to know, what I wanted to ask her, there's only one thing I wanted to ask her. I wanted to say,

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The way she poured her heart out, that's a Quaker pipe. I ain't lucky but got paid, that's on Tatum's hype. Come and eat a brunch with Baby Tron, that'll change your life. They like dinner with Jay-Z or a million. Should I been touched to M? I'm trying to

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1: Okay, all right. Service, what you do?
2: I came to get some chili cheese pizza.
0: Come get this, nigga. 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